It's Q9500. Well, DoorDash says that it's spending more than $50 million to help drivers deal with gas prices, offering cash back on fuel and extra payments for higher mileage drivers. Hey, it's battle, which is good because right now filling up the tank feels like making a car payment every few days.

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Q9500. Somebody broke into a Florida school cafeteria overnight and stole around 100 hot dogs, some ice cream, and a few random tools. Hey, it's battle, which means somewhere out there is a criminal mastermind who big score was basically a middle school lunch tray. I don't believe that's organized crime. That is organized hunger.

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Now, if you're thinking about hitting the road for Memorial Day weekend, just know you and about 45 million other people have the exact same idea. Hey, it's Battle. AAA says that it'll be a record travel weekend with most people driving and the worst traffic expected Thursday and Friday afternoon. So, if you enjoy sitting on the interstate wondering why you did this to yourself, well, here's your time. Are you planning to travel anywhere for Memorial Day weekend, or are you just staying put on purpose? Let me know. What are you doing Memorial Day weekend? 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
1: 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I'm too drunk for this.
0: 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Ah!

The devil went down to Georgia. He was looking for a soul to steal. He was in a bind because he was way behind and he was willing to make a deal. When he came across this young man sawing on a fiddle and playing it hot, and the devil jumped up on a hickory stump and said, "Boy, let me tell you what. I guess you didn't know it, but I'm a fiddle player too. And if you'd care to take a dare, I'll make a bet with you. Now you play pretty good fiddle, boy, but give the devil his due. I bet a fiddle of gold against your soul, 'cause I think I'm better than you."

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Johnny said, "Devil, just come on back if you ever want to try again. I done told you once, you son of a bitch.

0: U95, rocking you with Journey, and the Indiana Hoosiers got a chance to visit the White House to celebrate their national championship title. Unfortunately, Heisman Trophy winning quarterback Fernando Mendoza not able to attend. He has been selected in the first round by the Las Vegas Raiders. So he was unable to visit, but I'm going to guess the guys had a pretty good time.
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1: How would you feel if she said, oh, by the way, that table over there, that's my dad?
2: That's weird.
0: I would, you know what I would, I would go, hey, tell him to get over here and he can join us.
1: Well, that's a good idea.
0: What if and then
1: just,
0: I would tell
1: what,
0: him.
1: What if they ignored you and just talked to them each other the whole time and let you pay for it?
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4: 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And the drunk loser guys going. 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And that's Real Girls on Video going. 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And all complete with loser drunk guys going,
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0: 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Here's Christy.
1: Q95 weather, partly cloudy, windy, cooler today, high 64, clearing overnight down to 40, sunshine and 68 on Thursday. Right now we have 58 degrees.
2: Thanks very much, Christy Lee. And Christy, once again,
1: yes,
2: we'd like to congratulate you on your new bathing habits. 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
0: Well, hey, it's the Bob and Tom Show, live from the O'Reilly Auto Parts Studios. Christy Lee's there.
1: Hi.
0: Pat Godwin's a-searching for something over there.
3: Hello.
0: There's Jeff Hoske.
4: Hey, man.
0: Ace Cosby's across the way.
5: Howdy.
0: I am Josh Arnold, and there's Tom.
2: Well, thank you very much.
0: You're welcome. I did a ton of yard work yesterday, and it felt great.
1: What'd you do? Did you put down some mulch? Did you plant some flowers?
0: I mowed, edged, trimmed, and pruned.
1: Oh,
0: yes.
1: Boy.
0: Wow. Yeah. So I was finding excuses to stay out there. Yeah.
1: It was a nice day.
3: Oh, are you allowed to edge outside?
0: I was having fun. You can edge outside, yeah.
3: And prune at the same time?
0: Well, if you're edging in a pool, you tend to prune naturally.
2: I see.
3: Sex terms. Modern sex terms. Uh-huh. Yeah.
2: I picked up on that.
0: You know what edging is, Tom?
2: It's
0: okay if you don't.
2: No, I do.
0: Oh, okay. Yeah.
2: Yeah.
5: Yeah, me and my girlfriend, I've been practicing that with her for the last 9 years. One of these days, she's going to achieve, and it's going to be amazing.
0: It's when you get yourself close and then just stop. You don't let yourself.
2: Now, I was very excited earlier this morning about a news story that we had about a guy named Dr. Buckets.

0: 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Here's Christy.
1: Q95 weather. Partly cloudy, windy, cooler. Look for a high today of 64. Clearing tonight down to 40. Sunny and 68 tomorrow. Currently 60 degrees.
2: Thanks very much, Christy. A couple quick things. The Indianapolis Motor Speedway just made an announcement, Christy.
1: Yes, that's right. They've sold all the tickets for the grandstands. It's officially a sellout. That means the blackout is lifted. You'll be able to watch the Indy 500 live for the third year in a row. Congratulations. Selling out.
2: Watch it in person. Now, one of the things that'll be going on there, of course, the Snake Pit. They'll be having some music there. And, of course, the big event the Friday before the race is Carb Day. And you'll have cars on the track and action off the track with music from Counting Crows and Switchfoot.
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0: Yeah.
2: The Wienermobile. 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
0: Hey, it's the Bob and Tom Show. My gosh, it's great to have you with us. We're live from the O'Reilly Auto Parts Studios. There's Christy Lee.
1: Hi.
0: Pat Godwin, resplendent in blue today.
3: Hello.
0: There's Jess Hooker, looking adorable in yellow.
4: Hello.
0: Jeff Oskey.
3: Hey,
0: my gosh, he cuts a striking figure in that, what's on your t-shirt?
1: A pig.
0: There's
1: a pig.
2: They'll rule the radio. Don't ask questions. You don't know the answer.
0: I did know. Yeah.
2: I could give you much worse examples.
0: Oh, sure.
1: Yeah.
0: I am Josh Arnold. I have a song stuck in my head, Tom, that I'm going to have to listen to on the way home to get it.
3: George Strait.
0: Do you guys remember the Baltimora song, Tarzan Boy?
1: Oh, no.
0: Oh,
4: yeah.
0: You guys remember
3: that? Oh, yeah.
0: I don't know why it is stuck in my head. I can't stand it.
2: Wow. I get the King Kong theme stuck in my head sometimes.
0: Now, this was for the short-lived animated show.
2: Yeah.
0: Which I wasn't familiar with until you mentioned it.
2: Yeah. King Kong, you know the name of King Kong. You know the fame of King Kong. Ten times as big as a man.
3: That's right.
0: I bet I would have loved that show if it was on when I was a kid.
2: It was great.
5: He's only 10 times as big?
0: I know. Maybe.
1: He looks a lot bigger in the movie.
5: Yeah, I think
0: that's more Mighty Joe Young.
5: Oh, it's
0: like 10 times.
2: That's where they made a mistake. See, because the physics of that don't work.
0: Right.
2: Well, you couldn't have an animal that big.
0: Don't be that guy.
2: You mean that guy? You mean the one who's accurate and correct and wants to understand the human anatomy?
0: Ruin King Kong?
2: Sorry. You know, if King Kong had been more realistic, you know what he would have been throwing at those airplanes?
0: Right.
2: A giant turd.
0: Do gorillas do that?
2: Of course. All monkeys do that.
1: Gorillas aren't a monkey.
2: Remember we talked about Jim Jones selling Jim Jones before he became a mass murderer, selling monkeys door to door?
0: Well, technically, he didn't murder anybody.
2: I think he persuaded them.
1: If I were on the jury,
2: I'd give him the chair.
0: Now I'm being that guy for Jim Jones.
2: He'd take monkeys and try to sell them door to door. This is true. Can you imagine the conversations he'd have with them? The way I talk to my dog, he went, all right, I'm going to ring the bell. If you throw your feces one more time at the lady that answers, I'm going
0: to
2: pack you off to some science lab.
0: You're going to be
2: part of an experiment. I got to sell some monkeys today.
1: He had a diaper on the monkey.
0: Do you think he had a briefcase and he would open it up and the monkey was in there?
1: No, you got
0: a sample bag.
3: I interest you in a monkey.
2: How about a fuller brush? Either one. Christy Lee is...
1: I have a question. Do you think that there are smoke alarm ghosts that only make your smoke alarm battery die at 11:30 at night?
2: Yes.
1: What the heck?
0: Ghosts have been known to drain power from batteries.
2: Yes, and then

0: 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It's the Bob and Tom Show. Here's Christy.
1: Q95 weather, partly cloudy, windy, colder today, high 64. Overnight down to 40. Sunshine 68 tomorrow. Beautiful, sunny 60 degrees.
2: Oh, thank you very much, Christy Lee. We are in it. I'm talking about Pit Stop Payday. You're shot at $1,000 an hour. The key word this hour is cash. 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You could win yourself $1,000. We'll do it 9 to 5 today. While you're there, you can check out all the great concerts, comedy shows, et cetera, that are on the way. We've got them all posted for your convenience.
0: Still mad at Greg Warren. Oh, we're back from the... there's all of us here. We're alive from the O'Reilly Auto Parts Studios. This is the Bob and Tom Show. Christy Lee's at the news desk.
1: Hello.
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3: Hey.

0: the Indianapolis Motor Speedway has sold out those reserved seats. So they're going to lift the blackout. 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We'll find out more about those guys coming up. And then also we have our special race morning broadcast coming up for the 110th running of the Indy 500. 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
1: Jeff Oskey next to her.
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1: And Ace Cosby next to him.
6: Hey, Josh.
1: I'm Josh Arnold, and I have the honor of sitting next to Mr. Tom Griswold.
0: Thank you very much. I was just thinking, we were talking about the digital age in which we live now.
1: Oh, yeah.
0: And the simple fact is, I don't know what the percentage, what the numbers are, but I get, on my phone, for example, I probably get, I don't know, 20 magazines and 8 newspapers, whatever. But they're right there on my phone. And when I was a kid growing up, I had a paper route almost every year from about third grade on. I always had a paper route. And it's a lot different now. It's a lot easier.
4: Yeah.
0: If you have a paper, I mean, you just get up and

0: a high of 64. Overnight down to 40. Sunshine, 68 on Thursday. Sunshine, 62 right now.
1: Thank you very much. This is, I would call it back porch weather.
0: Oh, yeah.
1: And, perfect. Maybe you got a nice concrete porch. Maybe you don't. 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

0: 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The annual naturalization ceremony at the Speedway is held in acknowledgement of the Indy 500 being an international event. 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

0: Q95, a new study from the University of Toronto tracking cell phone data has found that Canadian visits to U.S. cities dropped roughly 42% over the past year, a sharper decline than official border crossing statistics would suggest. Let's see, Myrtle Beach, South Carolina saw the steepest drop at 65%, Yuma, Arizona at 62%. Researchers noted a decline in business travel as well, with major economic hubs like San Francisco and Houston seeing fewer Canadian visitors for work-related purposes, so not just tourism. Q95.
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0: K95, and comedian Eliza Schlesinger is going to be in town in just a couple weeks. 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

0: About a month to go before the start of the FIFA North American World Cup. Organization is getting hit with more bad press. So this time from those who are expecting payment after selling their tickets on the secondary market. Many ticket sellers are claiming that delays and lack of payment have been problematic, which is a violation of its own terms and conditions. Those terms and conditions promise payment within a 60-day window, which some have found hasn't been happening. And I would like to feel sorry for those people, but, you know, scalping, legal or not, I don't have any sympathy. Q95.
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Well, there's a film coming out in August that features Green Day as a key plot point. The movie is called Nimrods, a Green Day comedy. It'll be out on August 14th. And the story is about three pals who journeyed to Los Angeles mistakenly believing that their band is going to open for Green Day. And then hilarity ensues. Or at least we hope.

0: Well, the 110th running of the Indianapolis 500 is a sellout, and the TV blackout is lifted so all can enjoy the greatest spectacle in racing.
1: Hello.

It's 1 hour, commercial free, and if Tom Petty says, let's roll another joint, who am I to argue with the Rock and Roll Hall of Famer? Yeah, enjoy. You don't know how it feels. TP on Q9500.

0: Hey, we got our next Pit Stop Payday keyword coming up right around 4 o'clock. What do you think of that?
1: I love you guys.
0: Yeah, you're damn right you do. Grab that keyword, take it over to Q95.com. We'll call you if you're a winner.
1: I love you guys.

Well, the date was May 11th, 1974. Led Zeppelin went to an Elvis Presley show at the LA Forum. They went backstage after the show and talked music with Elvis for 2 or 3 hours. And famously, Elvis swapped his $5,000 diamond watch for John Paul Jones' Mickey Mouse watch.

0: Now, when they first started out, they actually called themselves Tyrannosaurus Rex. And then they went for T-Rex because that's a lot of printer's ink to put on the T-shirt. Totally false story. All right, it's Gunner. Real people winning real money. Take a pit stop. Let's refuel your bank account. Carrie won $1,000 and she's got plans.
1: My daughter turns 16 next week, and my other daughter is here visiting from Collins, so I think we're going to have a really good visit. Thank you.
0: Yeah, you're very welcome. I have three daughters, and they're really freaking expensive. So are boys. I mean, kids in general. Really expensive. So we're here to help you out. 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

0: Q9500, it's Gunner. Well, the word came out this week. If you are a Spirit Airlines rewards member, what are you going to do with all those, you know, all those miles? Apparently, you could take them over to Papa John's and get one free large one-topping pizza. Google it. There's a limit on how many they're going to give out. This is what I want to know. What do I do with my Marlboro miles? With my Camel cash from when I was smoking like a chimney. And it was always great because you could look at the catalog and get something really healthy. Like, oh, look, I could almost get a Camel cash kayak if I smoke 4,000 packs of cigarettes.
1: Q95. 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

Oh, isn't technology great? Yeah, Charlie Daniels is going to headline a 4th of July concert at Fort Campbell, Kentucky, celebrating 250 years of America. And it's a hologram, and yeah, he'll do this one for sure.

The devil went down to Georgia. He was looking for a soul to steal. He was in a bind because he was way behind and he was willing to make a deal. When he came across this young man sawing on a fiddle and playing it hot, and the devil jumped up on a hickory stump and said, "Boy, let me tell you what. I guess you didn't know it, but I'm a fiddle player too. And if you'd care to take a dare, I'll make a bet with you. Now you play pretty good fiddle, boy, but give the devil his due. I bet a fiddle of gold against your soul, because I think I'm better.

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Johnny said, "Devil, just come on back if you ever want to try again. I done told you once, you son of a bitch, I'm the

0: 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This is Gunner. All right, pit stop payday. Veronica made the pit stop. She got the $1,000 payday, and she needed it.
1: I'm probably going to fix my car.
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1: Just sitting out front waiting for me to fix it.
0: Yeah, there's a lot of people that are like, oh, let's see. 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
7: 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Hop in. Let's go for a ride in the Nissan Armada Pro 4X. 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Instead of letting the kids play online, show them some epic inclines. 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
10: You went to JCPenney to find those summer fashion staples, like shorts and tees from A&A in St. John's Bay. But you also scored cherry red sunglasses, a super cute straw bucket bag, adorable espadrilles, and a bold maxi dress that you can wear pretty much anywhere. And is that a sunny little suitcase? Well, with deals like these, it's easy to find exactly what you are and aren't looking for. Yes, JCPenney.

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Yeah, we're giving away tickets. Q95.com, the contest page. And Tesla will be there as well, reminding us that all the long-haired freaky people need not apply.

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0: Q9500, Indie in the month of May. It's Gunner. Well, tomorrow at 8 o'clock, the entire NFL schedule will be released. As far as the Colts go, they have announced a bunch of the international games. We have found out that the Colts and the Commanders will play in London week 4. That'll be Sunday, October 4th. Kicks off, I believe, 9:30 in the morning from London. That's one of those good days where you're watching football all day. We also found out today that the Green Bay Packers will visit the Los Angeles Rams in the NFL's first Thanksgiving Eve game. That'll be on Wednesday, November 25th, 8 p.m., a standalone game. Netflix is going to air it, and Netflix is going to have 5 standalone games this year on the streamer, and the NFL honors the week of the Super Bowl, and they've got that contract through 2029.
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0: Q9500, it's Gunner. Well, game two of the Fever season tonight. They're on the West Coast. USA Network 10:30 tip-off against the LA Sparks. Now, the opener on May 9th, the Fever and the Dallas Wings, it was the second most watched WNBA regular season game ever across ESPN networks. It averaged 2.5 million viewers. 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
1: Hey, it's Jenny. I'm feeling a little blue today. Could you play me some Def Leppard and cheer me up?
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0: 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Hey, it's Battle, and apparently Gen Z is getting roasted online as the Christopher Columbus generation. 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
1: You would think by now everybody would know that there's no such thing as a safe tan. But apparently social media has other plans. Hey, it's Battle. A new report says millions of Americans have cut back on sunscreen because of bad information they saw online. 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So what's the worst skincare or health advice you've seen online lately? 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

Q9500. We said we were going to spend more time outdoors this year. The Indy 500 is outdoors. 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